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I'm paranoid, I don't wanna make it any worse. We're all gonna die, but first things first, I'ma take the world with me when they put me in the dirt.

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Good morning, lots to talk about. On this Thursday morning, first available, country shows, and Batgirl, that, and much, much more. Coming up on this Thursday morning, getting you started off with Sleep Theory.

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It's Roker. Bundle of Mud coming up right after Nickelback.

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fresh off of a show. Well, not that fresh off of. It was a couple of nights ago, but I guess their last gig was in Wichita. They've got a show coming up tomorrow in Austin, and then Saturday in Oklahoma City. 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